0: 31, 33.
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0: welfare check, 174 Brookfield Drive, cross at Cousin Ray Lane. Plaintiff lives out of state, states she hasn't heard from her sister since about 2047, last night on 9/22/26. Plaintiff states that there have been a lot of domestic issues between the husband and wife. Female is a Mary Cummings you're checking on, and the complainant would like a call back after you clear.
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3: 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She checks okay. 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
0: 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She's going to be available. 626 Kanab Avenue.
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1: Go ahead.
0: 33 traffic stop, 1900 block North Seavers. Going to be on 1080 registration. Charlie Hotel 0290. Charlie Hotel 0290. 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
1: Copy, stand by.

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1: The DO status, Zachary Green, 915 of 87, valid Class A. Restrictions include corrective lenses. He does have a valid gun permit status. He's negative NCIC locals.
0: 10-4, thank you.

0: 33, go ahead.
1: 33, being route to Walmart, 150 Tanner Lane. Caller's at the vape shop and states that there is a red Honda that is doing donuts. Says it almost hit two cars before it hit a curb. She is willing to speak to an officer. It's going to be a Miss Ellis at the tobacco and vape shop.
0: 10-4, I'm in route.

0: sorry, did you clear up from that tree down?
1: I did. I guess my radio didn't get out, but I'm in surf.
0: Copy.

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1: A red Honda.

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1: Go ahead.
0: 33, I'm going to be relocating to the Walmart parking lot to try and make contact with this vehicle. They believe it may have gone into the Walmart parking lot.
1: Receive.
2: If you would, show me a route to the down tree that 60 was headed to. Show him busy vehicle maintenance.
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0: 33, go ahead.
1: Bam route to 710 Bird Street. EDP, caller states she keeps hearing people outside, but does not see anybody and does not want to get in trouble. 710 Bird Street.
0: Copy, I'm in route.
1: There is an alert for officer safety. Of EDP and weapons, and has made threats to harm his brother. Of the dad has made threats to harm people.
0: Deborah. 31, I'll be right.
1: Receive.

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1: How highly functional thing, he said they'll pay that for.
0: I will put the report number in the card for you.

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1: So you're very low volume. I copied you're in a got a disabled vehicle with 929.

0: 31-33, your status.
1: 33, I'm okay. 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She said she wants me to check the area for any people.
0: Okay.
1: She's gone back inside the house. She's advised she wants me to drive around.
0: Copy, 31, you can show me clear.
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1: 232, traffic stop, 100 block range, 10 CTAG, 185, Bravo, Quebec, Charlie, Juliet, 185, Bravo, Quebec, Charlie, Juliet, on a silver Hyundai Tucson.

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1: Go ahead.
0: It's going to be an Illinois DL. It's going to be Alpha 21, 585, 891, 163. Repeating, Alpha 21, 585, 891, 163. That's what we're going to get, please.

0: 2:32, came back to Cacciuno Abbasciano, Reading Valley in Illinois. Negative Oakland, NTI 16.
1: Yeah.

0: You would contact CUB, cancel them, advise them that KUB says this is theirs. Also, if you would chase the address, we're at 534.
1: Got it.

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0: Zebras at Nave. Kentucky. Papa 3 Golf. 636.

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It's going to be displayed on a beige Toyota Camry.

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McGlone has command.

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All fire coverage is going to be available from 111 at Hill Bell Road. 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Alright, please.

0: traffic complaint, I-75 southbound, mile marker 120.5. Complaint is that there's a dark blue or black Hyundai Santa Fe with no lights on.
1: Cover.

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Go ahead. 232, traffic stop. We'll be at the Clinch Deli. Going to be on Tennessee Tag, 556, Bravo Papa Juliet Charlie. That's 556, Bravo Papa Juliet Charlie.

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It's going to be a 10 CDL. 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
1: 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Vehicle versus cow.
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1: 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Sasha Beatty. Sasha's going to be Sierra Alpha Sierra Hotel Uniform Alpha 227 of 83. Briefing. Also, legal last thing.
2: Can you repeat your last?
1: Last name may also be Winters.

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0: Sir, we've got a panic alarm. 212 Fleet Lane. Plus across is Hayes Lane. The alarm company said that there is a medical alarm and a panic alarm.

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0: Sasha Winters, 227-1983, is negative locals. NCIC says that she's wanted out of Indiana for battery resulting in bodily injury. However, they will not extradite.
1: Got it.
2: 27, I'm out with 60.
0: Stop.
1: Jason, you also take Knox.

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221. Go ahead. 21, have an MVA vehicle in a ditch. It's going to be 2237 North Charles Severs. It's going to be the near the McDonald's. Caller advises he ran his VW Jetta into the ditch. Needs help getting out. 3.

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1: Traffic complaint. 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

0: Go ahead.
1: It's going to be on a silver SUV. Looks like a GMC. Bravo, Bravo, Yankee, 7698. Bravo, Bravo, Yankee, 7698. We'll be pulling into a Walgreens.
2: Go ahead. I've just checked all the way to North Carolina. Negative contact from the 122.

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1: Can you show me a service?
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4: 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Can you copy a Kentucky OLN for status?
2: Yes, ma'am. 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
1: Travis Thomas, coming to Grand Block, Chattanooga. Tennessee tag 483, Bravo November Kilo Sierra. 483, Bravo November Kilo Sierra. Gonna be on a gray frame.
0: Received.

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0: charge about 300 bucks that way.
1: Go ahead.
0: So I could charge about 300 bucks that way. Got that as a 006 Bravo Romeo Mike Kilo. 006 Bravo Romeo Mike Kilo. Send out a red Chevy.
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0: 39.
1: Traffic complaint. North Charles Severs coming up on the I-75 overpass. Reckless driver heading in toward Andersonville. It's a dark sedan that has a bicycle and bike rack on the back.
0: By
1: Norris.

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2: Yeah, well, the AV Miller Road, or excuse me, Severs near Miller Road. It's like a flat tire.

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1: Can you call the complainant in reference to a domestic standby on North Freeway? It'll be the same subject from yesterday.
0: 143,
1: domestic standby request on North Freeway. It'll be the same mail from yesterday.

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1: Hologram on camera.

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1: I advised him. 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
0: Okay, I didn't get that message. I'll give him a code 6.

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1: Wilford Tank, 102-102, Simon Hawkins Lane, crosses Circle Road. Complainant states that her mother-in-law called her saying her son was on scene. Stacy was outside of the gate, but she would like someone to check on him and make sure he's not causing a problem.
0: Copy.

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He would like to make a report on a fraud that happened.

you. 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She'll be back in service.

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1: Tree blocking two lanes of traffic, Clinton Highway, cross of Old State Circle. I mean, blocking the lanes heading toward Clinton.

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1: 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Could be a truck and another vehicle.
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0: A disabled vehicle, I-75 southbound, down in mile marker 125. It's going to be a camper. There's a female outside of the vehicle walking into lanes of traffic.

0: Alpha over India 20569. Alpha over India 20569. Get Tesla.
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1: Go ahead, 26.
0: 26 Travis about 1 hour block on Germany. Mount Tennessee, 499. Bravo Hotel, Sierra Victor. 499, Bravo Hotel, Sierra Victor.
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0: 23. If you could check an alarm at 202 Oakwood Drive Residential, it's the Range resident. He's now on the phone also requesting that we check just the outside. It came in as a glass breakage.
1: Copy, 178.
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1: Yeah, I'll
0: be right there. 223?
1: 23.
0: Shoplifting at Walmart, 150 Tanner Lane. Complainant about there is a white female. She is bagging items while on the floor, heading towards the automotive section this time.
1: Receive, okay.

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1: On 6.
0: That's the right address.

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1: 10-1. 62, go ahead.
0: The disturbance, 419 Old Fredersville Hall Lane, cross of Hawkins Road. Caller said that Christera Bradley's on the front porch screaming and yelling. They've tried to get her to leave. She won't. She could possibly be under the influence of something.
1: Copy.

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1: Stanley can answer 315 of 64. Anderson is going to have two confirmed in hand. He's going to be clear. Knox and NCIC.
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at 1428 Park Lane, cross of Sequoia Road. 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It's Corey Pinion. They say that he is a diabetic. They think that he could possibly be having a medical emergency due to low blood sugar.

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1: 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I'm unable to locate. Back in service.
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3: I'm working with the EMS.
4: 207, 223.
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